This is 103.3 KLOU, the best variety of the 80s and 90s. I'm Jeff Tyson. Nickelback's on the way for us. Also coming up, we'll get this Cyndi Lauper with her. Variety sounded so good tonight. It's right here waiting. Richard Marks.

0: The best variety of the 80s and 90s. 103.3 KLOU. I'm Jeff Tyson. It's Nickelback and How You Remind Me. Hey, I do want to remind you that coming up next week, we're going to do it again for you. More chances to win your trip to our iHeartRadio Music Festival. It's all happening September 18th and 19th at the T-Mobile Arena in Las Vegas. The lineup, incredible. Goo Goo Dolls, Kenny Chesney, how about Snoop Dogg and Benson Boone, Lainey Wilson, Weezer, all different genres of music. Here's what you do. You'd be listening for those winning keywords. And when you hear one, that is your chance to win this trip for you and a buddy, plus $1,000 in spending money. Next opportunity coming up tomorrow morning at 9 o'clock.
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0: 103.3 KLOU. I'm Jeff Tyson. You got it. Pink Floyd right there. Well, did you get out and see any good movies this weekend? Some fun new in theaters this weekend for the family. Paw Patrol, the dino movie. So good. My granddaughters loved it. We saw it yesterday morning. And then last night, Junie and I went and saw the new one with Matthew McConaughey, The Rivals of Amziah King. Loosely based on a true story, but it's about a beekeeper who reunites with his foster daughter. And then things go sideways. Kurt Russell is also in this movie with Matthew McConaughey as a businessman who's corrupt. Boy, pretty good roles for both of these guys. Such a good movie, too. On the way next, George Michael and Faith. The
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0: 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Don't you love this variety we got going tonight?
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0: Def Leppard on the way. How about the Beach Boys not too far away? And some Steve Miller, too. Here's a lot of miles.

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0: 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Good stuff, Animal. There's Def Leppard. Hey, I do want to remind you, we've got so much fun going on as school gets back together. How would you like to be the one that gets your favorite teacher $5,000 for supplies for the classroom or resources? 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And nominate and honor the teacher that you love. And tell us all about this teacher, and maybe they'll grab the cash. Good luck. Coming up, Bengals next. Stay here.
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I'm Jeff Tyson. 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Against All Odds, Phil Collins.

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0: 103.3 KLOU, the best variety of the 80s and 90s. I'm Jeff Tyson, and it's Katrina and Waves and Walking on Sunshine. Well, do you shop online a lot? Who doesn't, right? From books to groceries, 93% of Americans shop online in the last week. A new survey out says the average household gets 2.9 packages a week. It's the 0.9 I have a trouble with. You know, set it down, don't throw it. I need the package wrapped up. I'm kidding. That's the average. I don't know how they come up with 2.9, but there it is. Free shipping can be magic words. 94% say that is a factor in where they shop, and 81% to admit rather just adding stuff to their carts just to get them to add the free shipping. Of course, I've got a package coming tomorrow.
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Billy Greenwood kicking off your workday mornings. 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Yeah.

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This is 103.3 KLOU, the best variety of the 80s and 90s. I'm Jeff Tyson. Hey, Lindsay, thank you for checking in tonight. Working late nights, I'm right here with you. You got it. On the way for you, we'll get to some Billy Idol. Here's REO Speedwagon.

The best variety of the 80s and 90s. 103.3 KLOU. I'm Jeff Davis. You know, the next time you're hanging out with Bryan Adams, don't ask him what this song is really about. He's tired.

103.3 KLOU. I'm Jeff Davis. It's another long set of the greatest hits, playing your favorites back-to-back all night long. Rob Lowe says a script is being written, and there are discussions about reuniting the cast for a sequel to St. Elmo's Fire. Here's John Parr.

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103.3 KLOU. I'm Jeff Davis. Good morning, just after 1 o'clock. Rolling through another long set of the greatest hits back-to-back. Thanks for hanging out with me here on the third shift. Tracy Chapman, growing up, working-class neighborhood of Cleveland. This song, she says, represents the world she grew up in, but it's about a relationship. It's just not working out.

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the best variety of the 80s and 90s. 103.3 KLOU. I'm Jeff Davis. We were just talking about the all-new Whitney Houston Barbie that's going to be available soon. But the movie Barbie 2, going to have to wait for that one. They've been working on the sequel. But salary negotiations between Warner Brothers and Margot Robbie and Brian

0: 103.3 KLOU. I'm Jeff Davis. Thanks for hanging out here on Third Shift with me and Aerosmith and Men at Work, who are coming up. More of the greatest hits back to back. We are excited to announce that our partners at Global Citizen have revealed the lineup for the 2026 Global Citizen Festival. 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

103.3 KLOU. On the third shift with me, Jeff Davis. Thanks for being here. A long set of the greatest hits rolling back to back. I saw Men at Work for the first time in concert. I believe it was 1982. INXS was supposed to open, but they couldn't make it. Who can it be now?

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The best variety of the 80s and 90s. 103.3 KLOU, just after 2 o'clock. I'm Jeff Davis. Thanks for hanging out here on the third shift. John Mellencamp wrapped up his Dancing Words tour, the greatest hits on Wednesday. Getting ready for Virginia Beach and Farm Aid September 26th.

103.3 KLOU. Did you hear that the dating app Bumble is now going to let men make the first move? It used to be that the women had to. And to me, that was the attraction. And guys, if you're going out on a date at night, take off your sunglasses. You look really stupid. Corey Hart.

variety of the 80s and 90s. 103.3 KLOU. Another long set of the greatest hits rolling for you back-to-back next. Paul McCartney and Wings coming up. Also Aerosmith. I'm Jeff Davis. Hanging out here with you on the third shift. Our iHeartRadio Music Festival presented by Capital One is just about a month away. September 18th and 19th in Las Vegas. Two nights, one stage. There's something for everybody, I'm telling you. BTS, Snoop Dogg, Weezer, Kenny Chesney. I mean, come on. Even the Goo Goo Dolls, Cardi B, Benson Boone, Muse, there's more. And you could be there on us every weekday. We've got three chances for you to text in and win your trip for two plus $1,000 spending money. 9 a.m. It's coming up in just over 6 hours. Make sure you're here to text.

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103.3 KLOU, the best variety of the 80s and 90s. Just after 3 o'clock, I'm Jeff Davis. Good morning. We're working third shift with you. More of the greatest hits rolling back to back for you here. Madonna is going to make an appearance in the second season of Apple TV Plus's The Studio. That's the show with Seth Rogen. Here's the material girl herself, although she hates that nickname.

0: The best variety of the 80s and 90s. 103.3 KLOU. Good morning, I'm Jeff Davis. If your life consists of watching Seinfeld reruns over and over and over and over, well, good news, especially if you have Netflix. They've re-upped their deal for another 5 years, so you can watch whatever episodes you want, whenever you want, even though they're on a whole bunch of channels. But usually I have to watch the episodes from the second season until like the seventh season. Those are really the best. It's also on Comedy Central, TV Land, and some other Paramount networks for another 3 years. Let's see, Kansas and Soft Cell, Tainted Love, coming up for you. More of the greatest hits back-to-back. We'll do a long set next.
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103.3 KLOU, the best variety of the 80s and 90s. Playing your favorites all night long. It's the greatest hits back to back. I'm Jeff Davis. It's a Soft Cell and Tainted Love. A little Motown thrown in there, too. Where did our love go?

103.3 KLOU, the best variety of the 80s and 90s. August 28th is the release date for the Prince album called Timeless. It's a collection featuring tracks that were recorded across different parts of his career, but of course never released. You can hear the song Stone video on YouTube for

0: 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Good morning. Heading toward 4 o'clock. Michael Jackson.
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103.3 KLOU, the best variety of the 80s and 90s, just after 4 o'clock. Time to wake up. It's back to Monday. Jeff Davis filling in here with another long set of the greatest hits and

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1: Good morning. I'm Jeff Davis filling in here on the third shift. More of the greatest hits coming up for you. Billy Joel and Men at Work will do a long set back to back in just a few. I got a good baby shower gift for you. A puppy. Yeah, there's a study that shows babies who grow up around dogs, on average, are healthier and require fewer antibiotics during their life because dogs have these certain microbes that help reduce children's respiratory tract infections, but it increases the number of healthy weeks during the first year of life. So when you show up to the baby shower with that puppy and they all look at you like you're nuts, tell them. Just tell them.
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103.3 KLOU. Billy Joel's not doing any live shows these days, but man, he is busy on YouTube uploading videos like crazy.

the best variety of the 80s and 90s. 103.3 KLOU. You still have time to check out the Perseids Meteor Shower. It's going on through August 24th. That's next Monday. We missed the peak, but you can still see them. Just lie down and look up.

0: 103.3 KLOU, the best variety of the 80s and 90s. Good morning, I'm Jeff Davis. Happy Monday. More of the greatest hits coming up. Fleetwood Mac and Michael Jackson will kick off a long set for you next. The Global Citizen Festival is coming back September 26th to Central Park, and the headliners this year include Ms. Lauryn Hill and Wyclef Jean, John Legend, Lainey Wilson, Lenny Kravitz, Shaboozey, Tomorrow X Together. 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

103.3 KLOU. I'm Jeff Davis, back into another long set, playing your favorites all morning long. Did you buy that Fleetwood Mac Greatest Hits album back in 1988? You probably bought the CD, didn't you? Well, they re-released it, and they added some more tunes. And you can buy it on vinyl if you want.

0: it's not summer until you hear some jerk say, "Oh, is it hot enough for you?" Glad we could be that jerk.
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The best variety of the 80s and 90s. 103.3 KLOU. Good morning, I'm Jeff Davis. I looked this up. The latest date for a World Series game was November 5th of 2022. That's when the Astros beat the Phillies in six. Now, this year, that's not going to happen, because the World Series is slated to start October 23rd. It should be over by Halloween.

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Wakey, wakey, and welcome to Monday morning with me, Vilda Greenwood. As always, I lay out the plans for the show after I fuel up on some coffee. So I'm going to grab a cup while you get Bon Jovi, Living on a Prayer.

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Cardinals continue their road trip. We're in Cincinnati. In fact, it's an early start time today, 12:40 against the Reds. 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People.

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Before that, your Google Buster question at about 6:40. 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
2: How awesome is it to be able to say there is no extreme heat warning today? It's going to be actually really nice for the next several days. 83 for today's high. Welcome to Monday morning. It's Van Morrison and his Brown Eyed Girl on 103.3 KLOU.

I'm going to try something a little different with the Google Buster question starting this morning. On my Facebook page, multiple choice options for the answer, but only on my Facebook page, Billy Greenwald on Facebook. So the average woman says she has 6 of these per month. For your chance to win absolutely nothing, what do you think that is at 533-1033? Average woman says she has 6 of these per month. Somebody call now and bust my Google on 103.3 KLOU.

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to get an answer to today's Google Buster question on KLOU. The average woman says she has six of these per month. What do you think that is? At 533-1033.

0: Trying to get an answer to this morning's Google Buster question on 103.3 KLOU. Again, the question, the average woman says she has six of these per month. What do we think that is at 533-1033? What's your name?
1: Patty Sander.
0: Patty, any idea what the answer to today's question is?
1: I'm thinking about two different things, but I'm going to go with episodes of crying or times that she cries a month.
0: Six times. That seems like a lot, Patty. You don't cry that often,
1: it
0: hope.
1: Does. Yeah.
0: No. Oh, that's not it. What was your other guess?
1: My other guess was headaches. And I probably do have six headaches.
0: Also incorrect, but two fantastic guesses this morning.
1: Thanks.
0: Have a great day.
1: You too.
0: Keep in mind, by the way, there are multiple choice options on my Facebook page. So maybe you want to take a crack at it there. Billy Greenwald on Facebook. The average woman says she has six of these per month. You tell me what you think that is while I get you commercial free next with Billy Joel on KLOU. From
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0: 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Safe to say, Gina was excited to win a trip to Vegas.
1: I'm just in shock. I didn't realize this is something real. I thought it was a prank call. Oh, my God.
0: Yeah, this is something real. In fact, your first chance to win this morning goes down at 9.

What a weekend it was for our Cardinals. Joshua Baez obviously setting a Major League Baseball record, and the Cardinals taking 2 out of 3 against the Cubs. Now off to Cincinnati. Let's keep that ball rolling. 12:40, that first pitch is today. Let's go Cards with 103.3 KLOU and Hart.

0: What a beautiful day today. Perfect way to kick off the week. Perfect way to kick off Something Rotten. If you want to soak in this great weather, head over to the Muni. Something Rotten opens up tonight. The Muni at Forest Park.
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1 hour away from your first chance to winning a trip to Las Vegas to this year's iHeartRadio Music Festival. You'll also win $1,000 to spend while you're in Vegas. 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Bye.

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Have you heard of the 777 rule? Apparently this is all over social media and a guide to a better relationship. The 777 rule. Tell me what that's all about after you get Michael Jackson, black or white.

reminder, Cardinals with an early start time today in Cincinnati. Hopefully we can keep this hot streak going, taking on the Reds 12:40. That first pitch gets underway today. It's Roxette on 103.3 KLOU. It must have been love.

0: Best Friday of the 80s and the 90s on 103.3 KLOU. Mornings with me, Billy Greenwood. Have you heard about this 777 rule that's supposed to help you connect with your significant other? Stay connected, I suppose, better. 777 rule. This is like all over the place all of a sudden. So the idea is pretty simple. First seven, every 7 days, you go on a date night. Simple as that, could just be, you know, a dinner out. Just you and your special somebody. That's the first seven. Second seven, an overnight stay every 7 weeks. That could be a little more tricky. And then, obviously, the third seven, an extended getaway every 7 months, where you actually leave town. And these experts saying it's less about strictly following the numbers, more about making quality time a priority. The 777 rule. I thought that was pretty interesting. Don't know how realistic it is, but interesting. It's the NXS in less than 10 minutes at Buffalo Springfield on 103.3 KLOU.
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So you want to lower your risk of heart disease? 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Might have to work on this. I'll tell you what that is after Human League. 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

There is still time to text this hour's nationwide keyword WIN to 200-200. 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

0: Best Friday of the 80s and the 90s on 103.3 KLOU. Mornings with me, Billy Greenwood. If you are one who is dreading going back to work today, you're not alone. That's probably not going to surprise you. Nearly one out of four American workers say we feel like we're stuck in our jobs. 25% of us. And the only reason we have our jobs, the health insurance. They're actually calling this job lock. And according to this new study, job lock is up from 16% just 5 years ago to 25% in 2026. One out of four of us going to work solely for the health insurance. So don't feel like you're alone. You're not. Glad you're letting me tag along with you. I'm going to get you dead or alive in less than 10 minutes and Hall & Oates with Maneater on KLOU.
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103.3 KLOU, the best variety of the 80s and 90s. A Princess Diana tribute right here from Elton John, starting the Monday workday. I'm Christy here for Martha Quinn.

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Classic from Bryan Adams right here, but really in the summer of 69, he was only 9 years old.

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knew, she was right there. 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

0: 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It's always nice to see someone excited about something that's making them smile, which is why Martha Quinn likes to highlight your totally awesome news every weekday at this time.
1: Good morning, Chrissy, and for Martha. This is Pat from Punta Gorda, Florida. My good news is I turned 74 last Friday, and I have been very down on myself because I've gained some weight. The last 2 weeks, down 8 pounds now, so this makes me very happy. So I'm hopefully on my way to better weight loss and feeling better. Thank you.

0: a great day.
1: You have a great day, too. Thank you so much for sharing that win. That is totally awesome news. And you know what? Whenever I leave after we hang out for the day, I always say be nice to yourself because, ooh, girl, can't we be our own worst critics sometimes? Got to give yourself grace. So I'm glad to hear that you're doing that. And keep up the great work because that is not easy to lose weight. But I think you just inspired a lot of people and you may not even know it. So thank you so much. And you go, girl.
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Guaranteed human. The music, the moments, the pop culture that defined who we are. And at the heart of it all was Martha Quinn. 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

0: Set 103.3 KLOU as a preset on our iHeartRadio app. Never say never. That is a lesson that most people learn in life early on. Hey there, my name is Christian from Martha Quinn. It is time for some news that rocks. And a new documentary is coming out about Billy Joel, who is synonymous with performing at Madison Square Garden. He has performed there more than any other artist. He performed there for the first time in 1978. Well, now there's been an interview uncovered that he did back in 1971, and it is the subject of this new documentary about Billy Joel, The Lost Interview. And this is what he had to say about performing at Madison Square Garden in 1971 when they asked him, would you ever like to play there?
1: No, I don't think I'd ever like to work Madison Square Garden. I mean, it sounds stupid for me to say that now. You know, I don't want to work there. But that place is kind of a ripoff, really. Why? Because what it is, in effect, is just jamming as many people and making as much money as you can out of a one-night thing. Unless you're up front or up close, it's just wasted.
0: Like I said, he's performed there more than any other artist, so never say never. And thank goodness he did, because we do enjoy a Billy Joel concert. If you want to check out that documentary, it premieres September 25th. And that's your news that rocks.
2: From the Odoo.
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0: 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It's Martha's Mixtape with Martha Quinn.
1: Hey there, I'm Christy, and one of my favorite parts of covering for Martha Quinn is when I get to play your mixtapes. And today, actually, is a mixtape that is celebrating the king, Elvis. Yesterday marked the anniversary of his passing, August 16th, 1977, and all of these songs mention Elvis. See if you can hear the mention, okay? We'll start with Billy Joel. He actually shouts out quite a few historical moments, and we didn't start the fire.

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Next up in this mixtape, Tom Petty. She's a good

The tracks that defined an entire generation, all in one place. It's Martha Quinn's Mixtape, the best variety of the 80s and 90s. 103.3 KLOU.

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0: 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Hey, I'm Christine from Martha Quinn, and if you are a teacher or you know a teacher, you know it's back to school season, let them know that Google is offering free AI education training for teachers so they can use the platforms and work it into their lesson plans. I mean, whether we like it or not, AI is kind of here to stay. The kids are using it, so you might as well get a jump on training so that way you'll be on top of it and maybe you'll be able to spot when they're using it too on their assignments with the help of Google.
1: Now,
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Guaranteed Human. The music, the moments, the pop culture that defined who we are. And at the heart of it all was Martha Quinn. This is the Martha Quinn Show. 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

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Getting you through the workday. My name is Christy here from Martha Quinn. And coming up later on this hour, your totally awesome news. 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

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What's that sound in the distance? It sounds like someone's skipping and whistling. What's another happy sound?

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0: 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It's always good to hear what's good in your world. I'm Christy and from Martha Quinn.
1: Over the summer, I fostered a litter of puppies. 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
0: 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Way to go, Brock. I'm sure that you're doing pretty good. Sorry, you know, if you're 49er faithful, you'll understand that joke. Appreciate the talk back, and I hope Brock has a fantastic season. 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

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Sorry, Nancy Sinatra, no shade. I'm Christian from Martha Quinn. 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

0: 103.3 KLOU, the best variety of the 80s and 90s. Hey there, I'm Christian from Martha Quinn, and it is time for your daily health chat moment, your wellness shot. Nancy Sinatra had a song, "These Boots Are Made for Walking, and That's Just What I'll Do." And one foot in front of the other could be one of the best exercises that you do. And you don't even need any equipment. All you have to do is put one foot in front of the other. You can strengthen your bones and muscles, boost your energy level, improve your mood and your memory. And last week, I was talking about the health benefits of walking and got this amazing talk back.
1: Hi, Christian from Martha Quinn. This is Paul in San Jose. Yes, I agree with you. Walking is the best exercise, as I've lost 90 pounds in a year and a half. I don't know how the motivation came to walk, but it started with my heart. Thank you for keeping me in your loop. Much love. Group hug.
0: Whoa, Paul. First of all, reach over your shoulder and give yourself a pat on the back, because that is amazing. And thank you so much for sharing that, because like earlier when Kat called in to talk about her turning 74 and her totally awesome news is she lost weight, it really can be an inspiration to someone else. And it just goes to show you don't need the fancy gym memberships and all of that. Just one foot in front of the other. Thanks again for the talk back.
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0: 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Thank you so much for letting me be a part of it. I'm Christian for Martha Quinn. She'll be back tomorrow. Got some more great music on the way. 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

best variety in the 80s and 90s. 103.3 KLOU, just after 3 o'clock in America's greatest city. Jeffro back on the radio with George Michael, TLC. We've got Journey and a pair of Billies this hour. Back to back, in fact, both Mr. Joel and Mr. Idol in minutes. First, Men at Work.

0: 103.3 KLOU, the best variety of the 80s and 90s. It's Jeffrey T. If you are a server or bartender at a restaurant, it might be time to relocate to Delaware. Why, you might ask? Oh, I'm so glad you asked. Apparently, Delaware is the best state for tipping. And that info comes directly from Toast, the company that makes those handheld devices where you pay your bill. Toast analyzed gratuity data from 171,000 of their locations and found the average tip in the state of Delaware during the first quarter of this year was 22.1%, highest anywhere in the U.S. West Virginia was right behind them in second at 21%, followed by New Hampshire, 20.9% there. Any guesses which state came in last? I find this very hard to believe. California had the lowest average tip, 17.3%. Well, you'd think with all that money, you know, so many rich superstars, it would be way higher. National average, by the way, is 18.8%. I am a 20%er myself. How about you?
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0: Ellie, thanks for listening. What's going on?
2: I'm break right now.
0: How long do you have?
2: 15 minutes.
0: 15?
2: Yes.
0: Do you pull a Forrest Gump and run as far away as you can for 7.5 minutes, then come back?
2: I try.
0: Tell me where you're working.
2: I can't.
0: Oh, it's one of those places?
2: Yeah.
0: All right, run as far as you can.
2: Mm-hmm. I know.
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0: 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A few minutes past four. America's greatest city with Jeffrey T.
1: Sounds like somebody's got a case of the Mondays.
0: All right, I usually give you grief for saying that, but considering the Bengals just did Manic Monday, I guess this time it's

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0: 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Linda, on line four.
1: Hi, hello.
0: Hi, hello. Bienvenidos.
1: ¿Cómo está?
0: Hasta la pasta.
1: Ooh, muy bien.
0: There you go.
1: It's Monday, so we got to keep the level up.
0: Oh, you are absolutely right. And if making up fake foreign words does the trick, I am totally in. Thanks for the call, Linda.
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Jeffrey T. just killing time, as I do so well each afternoon. Willie and the Poor Boys are here to do the same. 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

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You can't play just one and not the other. Buddy, you're a

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I'm Jeffrey T. Ever have a dog named Prince? 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

103.3 KLOU. Since we're all about doggos this hour, let's hear some Toto. Might be the most famous movie dog ever. Although Benji should be up there somewhere. Beethoven. Maybe Marley. How about Old Yeller? I'd say Lassie, but was that a movie? I just think it was a TV show.